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1: Well, here's my final serenade. 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Here's a picture that I saved too long. Here's my credit card and keys, and the reason I won't find peace. 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
1: Good morning. A 63-year-old Ontario man's dead after a head-on collision on the island. RCMP say around 5 Wednesday afternoon, a commercial truck crossed the center line of the Trans-Canada in Crapo and collided with a pickup. The 63-year-old Ontario man driving the pickup was pronounced dead at the scene, and a female passenger was rushed to hospital with life-threatening injuries. Driver of the commercial truck suffered just minor injuries. RCMP are still investigating. The province is offering free hunting licenses to Canadian Armed Forces veterans and active Armed Forces members this hunting season. The province says the initiative is a small token of appreciation for those who've served the country. Free angling licenses have already been available to vets and serving members since 2024. Hunting licenses will be available starting next week online and through local retailers. Meanwhile, registration is now open for the free hunting workshop on September 12th. Participants will learn about firearm safety, wildlife conservation regulations, and hunting techniques. Those who complete the workshop, an online hunter safety course, can then receive their certification and hunting license free of charge. The province is seeking feedback from the public on proposed regulations aimed at strengthening protections for temporary foreign workers. The proposed new rules would require employers hiring foreign nationals to register with a publicly accessible registry, providing information about businesses, recruitment practices, wages, and benefits. The regulations would also establish administrative penalties ranging from $500 to $3,000 for violations, with higher penalties for repeat offenses. The province says the Temporary Foreign Worker Protection Act is being introduced in phases, with recruiter licensing already in effect. Well, not only is Donald Trump unpopular in Canada, he's growing more unpopular in the U.S. as well. The latest Angus Reid poll of Americans found Trump's approval has slipped to its lowest level yet. 34% of Americans approving of his performance in the White House, 58% disapproving. Asked in their own words to identify Trump's greatest accomplishment since returning to office last year, and 47% said there's been none. However, three-quarters of Republicans, still considerably more likely than Democrats, to identify something positive about Trump. In sports on the diamonds, Blue Jays beat the Rays 5-1, Yankees over the Orioles 6-1, the Red Sox were off. On the gridiron, the Alouettes overpowered the Red Blacks 46-16. Now you're up to date. I'm Daryl Good.
2: Spud FM weather for Summerside. Mainly sunny today. Highs 23, humidex 28. Clear tonight, lows 10. Saturday sunny, highs 23. Sunday showers, highs 21. And Monday, a mix of sun and cloud, highs 27 degrees.
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I bet. Said I got drive, I don't need a car. Money really all that we fiending for. I'm doing things they ain't seen before. Bands ain't dumb, but extreme is all. I'm a demon lord. Fall off what? I ain't seen the horse. Called your bluff, better cite the source. Fame ain't something that I need no more.

Loud Luxury and Uh-Oh on Sput FM, opening up the 6 o'clock hour here on a Friday morning with Paul M. Good to have you along with me this morning. Hope your day is getting off to a good start. Here's Justin Bieber and Speed Demon.

0: Justin Bieber's Speed Demon on Spud FM. Paul Lamb on a Friday morning and getting underway in Kensington today. 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
0: Spud FM weather for Summerside. Mainly sunny today. Highs 23, humidex 28. Clear tonight, lows 10. Saturday sunny, highs 23. Sunday showers, highs 21. And Monday a mix of sun and cloud, highs 27 degrees.
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0: That's Taylor Swift, I Knew It, I Knew You, here on Spun FM with Paul M. Ray Carter Cup got underway yesterday at Queen Elizabeth Park here in the city of Summerside. It is Baseball Canada's national 15U tournament. This is one of their top tournaments for Baseball Canada. One of their other top tournaments was the Baseball Canada Cup, which we held 2 weeks ago. So this week, it's the 15Us. It got underway yesterday and continues today. Prince Edward Island will play today. They'll play tonight on the VIV field at 6 against Manitoba. The tournament gets underway today, or at least Friday's activities get underway at 9 o'clock this morning with British Columbia and Saskatchewan on the VIV field. At 11:30, Alberta and Ontario on the Legends field. And then play continues all day up at beautiful Queen Elizabeth Park here in Summerside.
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1: Good morning. Maritime Electric is appealing a decision that, if successful, could cost island customers more than $6 million. The utility wants the Court of Appeal to overturn an IRAC ruling that limited how much of its Fiona restoration costs could be recovered through power rates. IRAC's initial ruling approved about 90% of the utility's $41.2 million claim, but the commission denied a little over $4 million of it, saying the utility had failed to do enough tree trimming to avoid potential damage. Now, Maritime Electric is appealing, according to CBC, looking for that omitted cost to be covered through ratepayers. The Lance government says it plans to intervene in that appeal. Prices continue to climb at the pumps this morning. In its Friday setting, IRAC has raised regular and premium gas by 2 cents a liter to minimums of $1.91.9 and $2.04.6, diesel up another 3 cents to $2.47.1, and furnace oil also up 3 cents with a maximum now of $1.87.5, including taxes. RCMP on the island are continuing to get reports of people being scammed in texts and phone calls by those claiming to be a child or a relative and urgently needing money. RCMP say these fraudsters are becoming increasingly sophisticated. They may claim to be using a friend's phone or are often able to manipulate caller ID information or use information from social media to make their scam messages appear legitimate. They ask for thousands of dollars. Now, experts also say criminals are increasingly using AI to generate voices that seem to be a child or a relative. RCMP advise you to always verify requests for money by contacting the person directly using a known and trusted phone number. Be cautious of any urgent requests involving money. Never rely solely on text messages or caller ID information as a proof of identity. Speak with another trusted family member or a friend before you send large sums of money. If something feels suspicious, take time to verify before you act.

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1: Spud FM weather for Summerside. Mainly sunny today. Highs 23, humidex 28. Clear tonight, lows 10. Saturday sunny, highs 23. Sunday showers, highs 21. And Monday a mix of sun and cloud, highs 27 degrees.
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0: The Punisher here on Spud FM with Paul M. on this Friday morning. Time for our web poll question, our Vogue Optical web poll question of the day. We ask a different question every day, Monday through Friday at this time. We post the question on our website, spud.fm, and we'd love to hear from you. The question we are asking you today, you are the teacher. What overall grade would you give Mark Carney, our prime minister? A, B, C, D, E, or an F? What overall grade would you give Mark Carney? Our question's over at spud.fm. We'd love to hear from you.
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0: Spud FM weather for Summerside. Mainly sunny today. Highs 23, humidex 28. Clear tonight, lows 10. Saturday sunny, highs 23. Sunday showers, highs 21. And Monday a mix of sun and cloud, highs 27 degrees.
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0: Shakira, Burna Boy, and Die Die on Spot FM with Paul M. here on this Friday. So, City of Summerside welcoming the Newfoundland Regiment to Credit Union Place this week. Of course, the Regiment are part of the Quebec Major Junior Hockey League, and they're holding their first phase of their 2026 training camp here in Summerside. The Regiment will call the Gerard Turk-Gallant Arena inside Credit Union Place home until the 23rd of August, until Sunday, with a series of practices, inter-squad games, team activations taking place throughout the week. Scheduled team activities here in Summerside open to the public and free to attend, providing local hockey fans with an opportunity to get an early look at the Regiment's 2026-27 roster.
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The music of Tegan and Sarah, and from their album Heartthrob, it's called Closer. Here on Spud FM with Paul M, checking in with you on this Friday morning. It is 6:56 and 30. Few things happening overnight. One, City of Summerside sent this out late yesterday. City is advising residents, pedestrians, motorists alike, Spring Street between Prince and Church will be closed today. From 7:30 until 4, the street will also be closed again on Monday, August 24th to Friday, August 29th, or 28th rather, that's with weather permitting. Now, the closure is necessary for crews to accommodate work being done to a church in the area. So that's Spring Street between Prince and Church, closed today, 7:30 to 4, and starting again on Monday, August 24th to Friday, the 28th of August, same thing, 7:30 until 4 o'clock. And what else? Another person has joined the mayor's race here in the city of Summerside coming up in November. Basil Stewart, a former mayor, has his hat in the ring. And yesterday, saying after discussing it with family, friends, fellow counselors, and after receiving encouragement from residents and business owners, I've made the decision to put my name forward as a candidate for mayor of Summerside. This is Corey Snow. Corey Snow says, "It means so much to me to have been born here in the city. What makes Summerside such a strong community that its residents care about one another and care deeply about their city. I'm proud to have the opportunity I have had to contribute to the community as a counselor, and that has given me so much to me as well as to my family. I've always been involved in our city through many years of coaching minor sports, serving on various boards, including the Summerside Minor Hockey Association, and as president of the Boys and Girls Club here in Summerside." So Corey Snow is officially now a candidate for mayor in the upcoming municipal elections in November. I just want to remind you that coming up this Monday on our program, Let's Talk, we'll begin talking to candidates for mayor, candidates for council and the like. Basil Stewart is going to join our program Let's Talk at 9:05, and that's coming up this coming Monday, so at 9:05 here on Spud. We're on our way to 7 o'clock here on this Friday morning.

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2: Good morning. A 63-year-old Ontario man's dead after a head-on collision on the island. RCMP say around 5 Wednesday afternoon, a commercial truck crossed the center line of the Trans-Canada in Crapo and collided with a pickup. The 63-year-old Ontario man driving the pickup was pronounced dead at the scene, and a female passenger was rushed to hospital with life-threatening injuries. Driver of the commercial truck suffered just minor injuries. RCMP are still investigating. The province is offering free hunting licenses to Canadian Armed Forces veterans and active Armed Forces members this hunting season. The province says the initiative is a small token of appreciation for those who've served the country. Free angling licenses have already been available to vets and serving members since 2024. Hunting licenses will be available starting next week online and through local retailers. Meanwhile, registration is now open for the free hunting workshop on September 12th. Participants will learn about firearm safety, wildlife conservation regulations, and hunting techniques. Those who complete the workshop, an online hunter safety course, can then receive their certification and hunting license free of charge. The province is seeking feedback from the public on proposed regulations aimed at strengthening protections for temporary foreign workers. The proposed new rules would require employers hiring foreign nationals to register with a publicly accessible registry providing information about businesses, recruitment practices, wages, and benefits. The regulations would also establish administrative penalties ranging from $500 to $3,000 for violations, with higher penalties for repeat offenses. The province says the Temporary Foreign Worker Protection Act is being introduced in phases with recruiter licensing already in effect. Well, not only is Donald Trump unpopular in Canada, he's growing more unpopular in the U.S. as well. The latest Angus Reid poll of Americans found Trump's approval has slipped to its lowest level yet. 34% of Americans approving of his performance in the White House, 58% disapproving. Asked in their own words to identify Trump's greatest accomplishment since returning to office last year, and 47% said there's been none. However, three-quarters of Republicans, still considerably more likely than Democrats, to identify something positive about Trump. In sports on the diamonds, Blue Jays beat the Rays 5-1, Yankees over the Orioles 6-1, the Red Sox were off. On the gridiron, the Alouettes overpowered the Red Blacks 46-16. Now you're up to date. I'm Daryl Good.
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4: And Spud FM weather for Summerside. We're looking at clearing skies early this morning and highs of 23 and a humidex 28. Tonight, clear and lows 13. On Saturday, a mainly sunny day, highs 24, humidex 26. On Sunday, we're looking at showers, highs 20 degrees. And then on Monday, cloudy with a chance of a shower and highs 23.

And that's Ray. Where is my husband? I have a tendency to listen to the very first 10 seconds and the last 10 seconds of a song and make an opinion. Well, I listened to the whole song, Ray, Where's My Husband? I like it. Pretty good song. All right, so Ray Carter Cup, the 15U Baseball Canada National Championship is here in Summerside this week. It got going yesterday. Prince Edward Island split its games. They lost at noon to New Brunswick by a score of 4-0, and then they beat Newfoundland Labrador last night by a score of 4-2. Now, other scores yesterday, Quebec over Saskatchewan 10-1. We see British Columbia beat Ontario 5-0. Manitoba beat Nova Scotia 5-3. And Quebec comes back with its second win of the day, beating Alberta by a score of 14-4. Now, action continues today. Actually, 9 o'clock this morning, British Columbia and Saskatchewan teeing it up. At 11:30, Alberta and Ontario. For Prince Edward Island, they play tonight at 6 o'clock on the VIV field. They will play Manitoba. So that'll be Prince Edward Island's third game of the tournament.

0: and that is Dracula, the Jenny remix from Tame Impala, has had a nice run on our Top 40 here on Spud FM. You can hear the Top 40 every Saturday from 2 to 4, and then Sunday from 12 noon until 4. Anyway, Dracula, the Jenny remix, it has had a nice run of number one for a number of weeks on our Top 40 countdown, the top songs of the week here in North America.
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0: All right, it's 7:21 here on Spud FM on a Friday morning. Let's take a look at our weather here for today and the weekend. We're looking at clearing skies as the day goes along. As I look out this morning, those skies are clearing. It's going to be a nice one here on a Friday on Prince Edward Island. Highs of 23, a humidex 28. Now tonight, clear skies, lows 13. Saturday, mainly sunny. Highs of 24, humidex 26. On Sunday, we're looking at showers, highs 20. And then back to work Monday with cloudy skies, chance of a shower, highs of 23.
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That's music from Loud Luxury, and the song is called I'm Not All Right. We're on our way to 7:30 this morning with a news, a sports, and a weather update. That's Loud Luxury, and I'm Not All Right. Spud FM with Paul M. here on a Friday. Prince Harry and his wife,

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3: Good morning. Maritime Electric is appealing a decision that, if successful, could cost island customers more than $6 million. The utility wants the Court of Appeal to overturn an IRAC ruling that limited how much of its Fiona restoration costs could be recovered through power rates. IRAC's initial ruling approved about 90% of the utility's $41.2 million claim, but the commission denied a little over $4 million of it, saying the utility had failed to do enough tree trimming to avoid potential damage. Now, Maritime Electric is appealing, according to CBC, looking for that omitted cost to be covered through ratepayers. The Lance government says it plans to intervene in that appeal. Prices continue to climb at the pumps this morning. In its Friday setting, IRAC has raised regular and premium gas by 2 cents a liter to minimums of $1.91.9 and $2.04.6. Diesel up another 3 cents to $2.47.1.

0: If something feels suspicious, take time to verify before you act. In sports in the major leagues, Blue Jays had a 5-1 win in Tampa Bay. Yankees beat Baltimore 6-1. The Red Sox had the day off. In the CFL, the Alouettes pounded Ottawa 46-16. Now you're up to date. I'm Daryl Good.
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3: 7:37 on a Friday morning here on Spud FM. Our weather for Summerside, and we're looking at clear skies throughout the day. Highs 23, humidex 28. Clear skies tonight, lows 13. On Saturday, mainly sunny. Highs 24, humidex 26. Cloudy Saturday night, lows 17. On Sunday, showers, highs 20. And then on Monday, a cloudy day, chance of a shower, and highs of 23 degrees.
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0: like we're just friends.
1: And that's Virginia DeVegas. Nice song, Just Friends, here on Spud FM. Couple of things here. First, our Vogue Optical web poll question of the day. You're the teacher. What overall grade would you give Mark Carney? Would you give him an A, a B, a C, a D, an E, or an F? You're the teacher. What grade, overall grade, would you give Mark Carney? Now, our question is over on our website, spud.fm. And, of course, we would love to hear from you. What else do we have? Oh, yeah, Gold Cup and Saucer Parade is today. That's the big parade. Ian Shelley.

0: Tim. The annual Gold Cup and Saucer starts at 10 o'clock. There's road closures, bus route changes. And just be aware. I mean, if you're going into Charlottetown, be aware that the Gold Cup and Saucer Parade, a longstanding part of Old Home Week, is on in the city of Summerside starting at 10 o'clock today. Now, here's a list of the roads will be closed for the duration of the parade. North River Road from McGill Avenue to Brighton. Brighton, Houston Street from North River Road to Great George. Great George from Houston to Grafton. Grafton from Great George to Pownall. Pownall from Grafton to Fitzroy. Fitzroy from Pownall Street to Terry Fox Drive. Terry Fox Drive from Brighton Road to Kent Street. If you're a resident of the city of Charlottetown, you know what I'm talking about there. If you're not, find out the information because the parade is on here today starting at 10 o'clock in Charlottetown. Gold Cup Parade. All right, let's take a look at our weather update for you now. And we see that we're looking at clearing skies as the day goes along. Highs of 23 today, Humidex 28. Clear skies tonight, lows 13. On Saturday, mainly sunny. Highs 24, Humidex 26. Cloudy tonight, with or Saturday night, rather, with lows of 17. Sunday showers. Sorry, sunny on Saturday. Showers on Sunday. Highs 20, and then on Monday, cloudy with a chance of a shower, highs 23. Today, clearing skies as the day goes along with highs of 23. Humidex 28, clear tonight, and then on Saturday, it's going to be a mainly sunny day here on Prince Edward Island.
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0: Nice one from Dua Lipa, Dance the Night, here on Spread FM. It is 7:46 here on this Friday morning. Last time I was talking to you, I gave you the weather. Brutal job of giving you the weather. It was terrible. In fact, at the end of it, I didn't even know what the weather looked like. So I'm going to do a better job this time, okay? So here's our weather, okay, today and for the weekend. Clearing skies as the day goes along today. And we're having highs of 23, humidex 28. So we're going to have a nice day today. I'm just taking a peek out the skylight. Yeah, skies are mostly clear now. So it's going to be a nice one today. Highs 23, humidex 28. Tonight, clear skies and lows of 13. Saturday, we're looking at a mainly sunny day. Highs 24, humidex 26. Cloudy skies Saturday night. Low 17. On Sunday, we're looking at showers. Highs of 20 degrees. And then on Monday, a cloudy day with a chance of a shower and highs 23. Now that was much better.
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0: Canada's Justin Bieber, and What Do You Mean? Here on Spund with Paul M. on a Friday morning. So Mill River Resort has been awarded a contract to build and run a new golf course here in Summerside that will be owned by the city. Summerside City Council voted Tuesday to award the request for proposal to Mill River for the course following a July presentation on the concept. We think it can add to their already deep expertise in hosting sporting events, and we think that this can be a fantastic golf course for locals as well, said Mill River Resort President Geoffrey Irving. Now, the course is to be named Lynx at Malpec Bay and would be an 18-hole, 72-par Lynx-style course spanning 6,781 yards. Now, Irving said Mill River has a strong golf management team with the experience in building the course. The new course, he said, bridges the gap between its two courses at Mill River in Woodstock, PEI, and Eagles Glen in Cavendish. It's hard to get on tee time these days, and we think that this can help with that demand and be a great golf course for both residents and tourists. The proposed site for the course is about 100 hectares or 2,400 or 240, rather, acres near North St. Elmer's, set along the Compton Road and Lyle Road, about half of which is owned by the city. The other half is owned privately. Irving said the area provides fantastic views of Malpec Bay and its size will allow for competitive play. He's confident the course will also be an economic driver for Summerside. J.P. DeRozier, Summerside's chief administrative officer, said Mill River had a really strong proposal and rose to the top among the six submissions received from interested parties. They've mentioned to us that their objectives are to try and have almost every hole on the course with a water view of Malpec Bay. A links course on Malpec Bay has a really nice ring to it, he said. They've brought in design experts to put together what we see so far as a fairly strong proposal in terms of the layout, the design of the course as well.
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1: The action continues as the future of Canadian baseball is coming to Summerside. 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The Ray Carter Cup U15 National Male Championship is August 20th through 23rd, presented by Kildare Fisheries. They're the next generation, and they're showcasing their talents here in Summerside. 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
3: Good morning. A 63-year-old Ontario man's dead after a head-on collision on the island. RCMP say around 5 Wednesday afternoon, a commercial truck crossed the center line of the Trans-Canada in Crapo and collided with a pickup. The 63-year-old Ontario man driving the pickup was pronounced dead at the scene, and a female passenger was rushed to hospital with life-threatening injuries. Driver of the commercial truck suffered just minor injuries. RCMP are still investigating. The province is offering free hunting licenses to Canadian Armed Forces veterans and active Armed Forces members this hunting season. The province says the initiative is a small token of appreciation for those who've served the country. Free angling licenses have already been available to vets and serving members since 2024. Hunting licenses will be available starting next week online and through local retailers. Meanwhile, registration is now open for the free hunting workshop on September 12th. Participants will learn about firearm safety, wildlife conservation regulations, and hunting techniques. Those who complete the workshop and online hunter safety course can then receive their certification and hunting license free of charge. The province is seeking feedback from the public on proposed regulations aimed at strengthening protections for temporary foreign workers. The proposed new rules would require employers hiring foreign nationals to register with a publicly accessible registry providing information about businesses, recruitment practices, wages, and benefits. The regulations would also establish administrative penalties ranging from $500 to $3,000 for violations, with higher penalties for repeat offenses. The province says the Temporary Foreign Worker Protection Act is being introduced in phases, with recruiter licensing already in effect. Well, not only is Donald Trump unpopular in Canada, he's growing more unpopular in the U.S. as well. The latest Angus Reid poll of Americans found Trump's approval has slipped to its lowest level yet. 34% of Americans approving of his performance in the White House, 58% disapproving. Asked in their own words to identify Trump's greatest accomplishment since returning to office last year, and 47% said there's been none. However, three-quarters of Republicans, still considerably more likely than Democrats, to identify something positive about Trump. In sports on the diamonds, Blue Jays beat the Rays 5-1, Yankees over the Orioles 6-1, the Red Sox were off. On the gridiron, the Alouettes overpowered the Red Blacks 46-16. Now you're up to date. I'm Daryl Good.
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5: Let's take a look at our weather for Prince Edward Island in the weekend. We're looking at skies clearing as the day moves along. It looks pretty nice out there right now. Highs of 23, humid edge 28. So we're going to have a good day today. Clear skies tonight, to lows 13. On Saturday, another nice one. Mainly sunny. Highs 24, humid edge 26. Cloudy skies Saturday night, lows 17. On Sunday, showers, highs 20 degrees, and then on Monday, cloudy, chance of a shower, and highs of 23. So that's a look at our weather here for Prince Edward Island, for Summerside and area, and it's at this time we usually have our Kensington Area Chamber of Commerce Member of the Week, but we're going to talk Kensington today, all right? And on the line with me this morning, Julie Corbett. Now, Julie, executive director of the chamber, and but she's also a volunteer with the Harvest Festival. And the Harvest Festival is a big deal. It's been going for a very long time. It comes at a nice time of the year, a nice comfortable time of the year. The weather's nice. You know, it's not too hot. It's just at a nice time of the year. And the Harvest Festival goes, well, starts today and goes until the 25th. And Julie's on the line with me here this morning. Julie, thanks for doing this morning. My goodness, she's gone. All right, well, we'll be back in just a moment. Hopefully, you know, with Julie.
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0: And that's music from Miley Cyrus, song called Flowers on Spud FM with Paul M. Like I was saying, the Kensington Harvest Festival, big deal. And Julie Corbett is on the line with me this morning. We're going to talk about that. Julie, good to have you along. Thanks for doing this.
1: Hi, Paul. Thanks for having me.
0: All right. So the festival gets underway today, and I know that you know, firstly, you have some great sponsors at the festival. This year, it's the Harvest Hoedown. That's what the theme is of the festival. But you have some great sponsors here for the festival.
1: We do. We have a couple of sponsors that sponsor every day of the festival, and we have some that donate product or services, and some contribute cash. We just wouldn't be able to make it happen without sponsors. All these community events rely on the community support, and we just want to give a big shout out to all of our sponsors and supporters.
0: Now, for instance, today's sponsored Standard Aero and Tim Hortons from 7 to 10. We have exhibitor booths showcasing and selling their products, and then we have a highlight item of the festival, and that's the dance that starts tonight at 8 o'clock. Doors open at 7. It goes until midnight. It is a 19-plus event. Down with Darby, special guest, Route 225. So a lot of fun tonight over at Credit Union Center.
1: Yeah, we're super excited. We haven't had a dance there for the Harvest Festival in a few years, and Down with Darby has a big following, and Route 225 is really great, too. So we're really excited to be bringing back a dance, and, yeah, it's right in the rink, and doors open at 7, so there is tickets still in advance on sale. All of our tables are sold out, which is exciting, but they're $15 if you get them through the day today, but they're $20 at the door.
0: All right. Table sold. You know, Kensington is pretty good at supporting their events, aren't they?
1: Yeah, Kensington has some great events happening, and the community comes out and really likes to spend time together, so it's great.
0: Obviously, the weekend is big. We'll talk about Saturday first, and then that'll leave me to talk about things as the morning goes along. But Saturday, sponsored by Castle Building Supplies, and you know, things start at 7:30 with a Shriners pancake breakfast at the Kensington Legion, and goes right through until 7 o'clock in the evening, from 4 to 7. Entertainment at the Kensington Legion. So there's a lot happening during the weekend, in particular Saturday and Sunday, and in particular on Saturday.
1: Yeah, we have a race that was kind of revamped this year. There's a few different levels of a run, and that's sold out, actually. It went really, really well. And new this year, it used to happen, I think the last year it happened was 2014, is the sidewalk sale, which is in the rail yard area, and we have lots of vendors coming out. We're going to have entertainment. We have a barbecue that's going towards the Soccer Association. Please come out and support the sidewalk sale. We have the Young Millionaires coming, and there's going to be lots of great artisans and products and things that you can check out. And that will finish up at 1, and then stick around for the parade, which you mentioned the theme is the Harvest Hoedown. So we're excited to see what some of the groups and businesses come up with for their floats. It looks like a nice day, so we hopefully don't need to worry about a rain date by the looks of it. And then there is some activities at the fire department following the parade. And then there's live entertainment at the Legion in the evening. So Saturday is a big day.
0: Kensington Fire Department open house and free barbecue. I mean, that's a neat family event, because kids really love a fire truck, right?
1: That's true. They love going on tour of the fire department.
0: I mean, I love a fire truck, so there you go. I mean, it doesn't make any difference. They're pretty neat. Now, you know, the festival goes right through until Tuesday. And so a lot of organization, a lot of, you know, obviously your committee, the committees you're involved with have done a lot of work. And like I said, I wanted to go through our major sponsors here: Western Financial Group, Canada's insurance broker, Prince Edward Aqua Farms, Maritime Electric, PEI Mutual Insurance, Atlantic Lotto, Nature's Crops International. if somebody wants to find out, the schedule of the festival from, right through the whole 5 days, what would they go online? What would they do?
1: Yeah, there's a Facebook event page called Kensington Harvest Festival 2026, and that has the whole list of events and lots of information on how to get involved and what not to miss. So please join that. I do want to point out a couple things. Our golf tournament on Sunday morning is sold out, so we're excited about that. And we have a best in town food competition, which is on Tuesday evening, and we're still looking for some people to donate to this competition, and they can contact Corrine at Ruby's Counter for more information on that. They have different categories, and it was really well done. I was a judge the last couple of years. I don't think I get to be this year, but it's really, really good food and a really fun event.
0: Yeah. And you finish up on Tuesday with the Kensington Volunteer Fire Department Relay Challenge. I've been at a couple of these firemen relay challenges. These guys and girls, they wear the full equipment. They're lugging around heavy, hose and doing. I mean, these people.
1: Yeah,
0: you'll
1: it's pretty
0: be
1: impressive to watch.
0: It is. They're in amazing shape, and that just shows the type of quality we have in fire departments here across PEI. Well, Julie, we kind of turned the tables on you today. Usually you're giving me the member of the week, but today I'm talking to you. So that's great. You've done a terrific job letting us know, and have a great weekend at the Harvest Festival.
1: Thanks, Paul.
0: Okay, bye-bye.
1: Bye-bye.
0: So Julie Corbett, Executive Director of the Kensington Area Chamber of Commerce. The Kensington Harvest Festival is on August, today, actually. I don't need to tell you the date. Today until Tuesday. And there is lots happening, lots of good things to taste. It's just going to be a lot of fun. So I hope you get a chance to, take it in.

0: 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Don't miss it.
1: Yeah, all right, it's 8:23 on Spud FM with Paul Am on a Friday morning here on Spud. So, have you been waiting for that corn, you know, the corn to come in, corn in the cob? Well, after a cold spring that slowed growth, Prince Edward Island corn season is now catching up, just as cheaper product from Quebec is arriving in grocery stores. Now, Matthew Compton, who owns Compton's Farm Market, here in Summerside, said May and June were colder than normal. And while that delayed the start of the sweet corn harvest, he said he didn't change how much he planted. Corn does not like cold soil, he said. Corn needs warm soil, warm temperatures to bring it along. Now, to have some of this crop ready early, Compton planted part of it under clear biodegradable plastic. The plastic creates a greenhouse effect, warming the soil, helping the corn germinate and grow faster. We've been selling since Monday, he said. The quality is amazing. The flavor is amazing. It's amazing what a little rain will do and a little bit of heat. So while you've been waiting for the sweet corn, it is now here.
2: 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Good luck.

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1: Good morning. Maritime Electric is appealing a decision that, if successful, could cost island customers more than $6 million. The utility wants the Court of Appeal to overturn an IRAC ruling that limited how much of its Fiona restoration costs could be recovered through power rates. IRAC's initial ruling approved about 90% of the utility's $41.2 million claim, but the commission denied a little over $4 million of it, saying the utility had failed to do enough tree trimming to avoid potential damage. Now, Maritime Electric is appealing, according to CBC, looking for that omitted cost to be covered through ratepayers. The Lance government says it plans to intervene in that appeal. Prices continue to climb at the pumps this morning. In its Friday setting, IRAC has raised regular and premium gas by 2 cents a liter to minimums of $1.91.9 and $2.04.6, diesel up another 3 cents to $2.47.1, and furnace oil also up 3 cents with a maximum now of $1.87.5, including taxes. RCMP on the island are continuing to get reports of people being scammed in texts and phone calls by those claiming to be a child or a relative and urgently needing money. RCMP say these fraudsters are becoming increasingly sophisticated. They may claim to be using a friend's phone or are often able to manipulate caller ID information or use information from social media to make their scam messages appear legitimate. They ask for thousands of dollars. Now, experts also say criminals are increasingly using AI to generate voices that seem to be a child or a relative. RCMP advise you to always verify requests for money by contacting the person directly using a known and trusted phone number. Be cautious of any urgent requests involving money. Never rely solely on text messages or caller ID information as a proof of identity. Speak with another trusted family member or a friend before you send large sums of money. If something feels suspicious, take time to verify before you act. In sports in the major leagues, Blue Jays had a 5-1 win in Tampa Bay. Yankees beat Baltimore 6-1. The Red Sox had the day off. In the CFL, the Alouettes pounded Ottawa 46-16. Now you're up to date. I'm Daryl Good.
2: All right, it's 8:35 on Spud FM on a Friday morning with Paul M. Let's take a look at our weather here for Summerside and area. We're looking at skies clearing as the day goes along. I'd say they've cleared out pretty good. It looks pretty nice out there as I look out the skylight or my window to my right. It looks pretty nice out there today. Going to be a nice day today. We have highs of 24, humidex 28. That's the nice fall weather here on PEI. Not fall yet. Let's call it late summer. We have clear skies tonight and lows of 13. On Saturday, we have another nice one. Mainly cloudy. Highs 24, humidex 26. Cloudy skies Saturday night, lows 17. And then we're going to get into some rain on Sunday. We're looking at showers and highs of 20, and then on Monday, cloudy, chance of a shower, and highs 23 degrees.

0: Maroon 5 and Memories on Spud FM with Paul M. here on a Friday morning. It's time for our Vogue Optical web poll question of the day. Now, we ask a different question every day, Monday through Friday at this time. And we post our question over at spud.fm, and we'd love to hear from you. Today's question, you're the teacher. What overall grade would you be giving Mark Carney, our prime minister? What overall grade would you be giving Mark Carney? A, B, C, D, E, or F? So like I said, our question is over at spud.fm, and we'd love to hear from you. Now, let's take a look at the question we left you with yesterday and find out how people voted on that question. The question we left you with, do you look for a Made in Canada label when shopping? And essentially, the majority of people who jumped on the web poll said they do look for the Made in Canada label when they're coming to buying. All right, let's take a look at our weather for Prince Edward Island. We're looking at a pretty nice day today. Clear skies, highs 23, humidex 28. Clear skies tonight, lows 13. On Saturday, mainly sunny, highs 24, humidex 26. Cloudy Saturday night, lows 17. Showers on Sunday, highs 20. And then on Monday, cloudy, a chance of a shower, and highs 23 degrees.
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0: Sabrina Carpenter, when did you get hot? On Spud FM with Paul M. checking in on this Friday morning on Spud FM. And we have another candidate for mayor for the municipal elections coming up in November, Corey Snow. He is a counselor right now in the city of Summerside, and he has thrown his hat in the ring. He'll be running for mayor, so we now have two. Basil Stewart, a former mayor of the city of Summerside, has also thrown his hat in the ring. And anyway, a lot of time to go between now and November. Maybe we'll see more, maybe not. And we'll maybe see some movement on the council side as well. Other people deciding they would like to run on the council side and some stepping aside. But Corey Snow has made it official. A counselor now in the city of Summerside, he is going to run for mayor in November.
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0: And that's Shawn Mendes, Camila Cabello, Senorita. I like that one a lot. Here on Spud FM with Paul M., it's 8:53 on this Friday morning. And Ray Carter Cup, the 15U National Baseball Championship, starts up again for day two in about 6 minutes' time. We have a game at 9 o'clock on the VIV field this morning at 9. Saskatchewan and British Columbia will square off. Then we have games at 11:30, at 12, at 2:30, 3, and 5:30. And we have a game at 6 tonight, and that's where Prince Edward Island plays their third game of the tournament. They'll play Manitoba tonight at 6 on the VIV field. Now, Prince Edward Island played 2 yesterday, and they split. They lost a noon game against New Brunswick 4-0, and they beat Newfoundland Labrador in the evening game by a score of 4-2. So Prince Edward Island plays today, one game at 6 this evening on the VIV field. It is Manitoba and Prince Edward Island, but action all day today, all day Saturday, and all day Sunday at the Baseball Canada Ray Carter Cup 15U National Championship.
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0: 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I was a fool here on Spud FM. 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

And that's music from Virginia to Vegas. The song is called Selfish. Here on Spud FM with Paul M. on this Friday morning. Just want to remind you, the Kensington Harvest Festival opens up today. Actually, opens up this evening. From 7 to 10, exhibitor booths showcasing and selling their products. 7 to 10 at Credit Union Center. 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It is a 19-plus event, and there are some tickets, pre-sale tickets, still available. We'll see what happens at the door tonight, but tickets are going really, really well. They set up tables, and they sold out all the tables. Having a dance back at Credit Union Center seems to have gone over quite well. And, of course, that's happening out at Kensington at Credit Union Center as part of the Kensington Harvest Festival. Here's Olivia Rodrigo in Drop Dead.

0: That's a nice one from John Legend. It's called All of Me here on a Friday with Paul M. on Spud FM. Now, Ray Carter Cup, Baseball Canada 15U National Championship is on here in Summerside at Queen Elizabeth Park. Action started at 9, British Columbia and Saskatchewan. At 11:30, we have Alberta and Ontario. Prince Edward Island will play tonight, 6, on the VIV field against Manitoba. But there are games all day today, tomorrow, and on Sunday in the middle of Summerside at beautiful Queen Elizabeth Park.
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0: That's Alessia Cara and the song called Rooting for You here on Spud FM. A reminder now from the city of Summerside, advising residents, pedestrians, and motorists alike, Spring Street between Prince and Church. It's going to be closed today until 4 o'clock. The street will also be closed again starting on Monday, this coming Monday, August 24, to Friday, August 28th. And this is all weather dependent. Now, the closure is necessary for crews to accommodate work being done to a church in the area. So, just a reminder, City of Summerside telling us that Spring Street between Prince and Church closed today until 4, and then starting this coming Monday, this coming Monday, August 24th, to Friday the 28th, Spring Street will also be closed from 7:30 in the morning until 4 o'clock. Spud FM weather for Summerside, mainly sunny today, highs 23, humidex 28, clear tonight, lows 10. Saturday sunny, highs 23, Sunday showers, highs 21, and Monday a mix of sun and cloud, highs 27 degrees.
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Ariana Grande, and Hate That I Made You Love Me here on Spud FM. 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

And that's Ella Langley in Chosen, Texas, opening up the 10 o'clock hour on Spud here with Paul M. on this Friday morning. Here's Penny Owen Loeb and Spin.

0: John Mendez, Stitches on Spud FM with Paul M. Just a reminder here, City of Summerside advising residents, pedestrians, motorists, Spring Street between Prince and Church closed today until 4. Now, the street will also be closed again this coming Monday to Friday, weather dependent. The closure is necessary for crews to accommodate work being done in the area to a church.
1: Good morning, almost good afternoon, my friends. It's Lee joining you from my favorite home away from home. It is Furniture Gallery. Once again, I am set up right here in the living room. We are enjoying a beautiful day outside, but maybe, just maybe, you need to get some additional stuff before back to school, and maybe some students out there might be looking for ways to furnish their new accommodations as we get ready to welcome the students back, and a perfect time to take advantage of some of these deals, like 50% off Ashley Furniture Bonacraft Reclining Collection, well 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So they want to make it very clear it's well quantities last. And they also have the most famous buy more, save more savings throughout the store. 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They are ready to help you. I'm ready to greet you. I'm just getting started, and I'll be here till 2 o'clock today. 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

That's music from Gracie Abrams and Hit the Wall on Spud with Paul M. checking in with you on this Friday morning. 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

0: That's Post Malone and Swaley L. and Sunflower on Spud with Paul M. here on this Friday morning. So Bill Gammell has always had a special relationship with Canada. His parents were naturalized U.S. citizens, but his father was born in Nova Scotia, his mother on Prince Edward Island. Three of his four grandparents were born in PEI. He has a summer home in Eglinton, which he would learn was on the same land owned by his great-great-grandfather. Now, Gammell lives in Connecticut, but he's one of thousands of people, mostly Americans, who are now applying for the Canadian citizenship. I think we live in a sort of a less stable world than it used to be. Relations between countries and alliances seem to be eroding, he said. The way I think of it is a second passport is a good thing. I think it just adds a sense of security for people. At least that's the way I'm approaching it. Since Parliament adopted of lost Canadian legislation last year, the number of people who have received certificates rose by nearly 50% between April 1st and May 31st.
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0: Spud FM weather for Summerside. Mainly sunny today. Highs 23, humidex 28. Clear tonight, lows 10. Saturday sunny, highs 23. Sunday showers, highs 21. And Monday a mix of sun and cloud, highs 27 degrees.
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0: And that's Lil Nas X, and that's what I really want. Here on Spud FM with Paul M. as we check in with you here on this Friday morning. Corey Snow, now a city councilor here in the city of Summerside, has been for a few years now, has decided to throw his hat in the ring to become mayor of the city of Summerside. Municipal elections are coming up in November. Our current mayor, his worship, Dan Kuchar, has decided to step aside. So that has allowed now Basil Stewart to offer his name up. He is a former mayor of the city. And as well, Corey Snow, late yesterday, received the information from him, release from him, that he wants to be mayor of the city of Summerside as well. And so now there are two names in the hat for mayor of the city of Summerside come November's elections. Corey Snow, presently a councilor in the city, and Basil Stewart, a former mayor of the city.
1: Good morning, almost good afternoon, my friends. It's Lee joining you from my favorite home away from home. It is Furniture Gallery. Once again, I am set up right here in the living room. We are enjoying a beautiful day outside, but maybe, just maybe, you need to get some additional stuff before back to school, and maybe some students out there might be looking for ways to furnish their new accommodations as we get ready to welcome the students back, and a perfect time to take advantage of some of these deals, like 50% off Ashley Furniture Bonacraft Reclining Collection Well Quantities Last. So they want to make it very clear it's Well Quantities Last. 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So you're going to want to talk to some of the incredible staff here on hand. They are ready to help you. I'm ready to greet you. I'm just getting started, and I'll be here till 2 o'clock today. 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

Again, that's Zara Larsson and Midnight Sun. That opens up the 11 o'clock hour here on Spud with Paul M. on a Friday. 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

0: That's Camila Cabello, Havana on Spud FM with Paul M. here on this Friday. Ray Carter Cup here in Summerside. It's into day number two. Prince Edward Island will play tonight at 6 against Manitoba on the VIV field, but there are games at 9, 11:30, 12, 2:33, and 5:30, all up at Queen Elizabeth Park. Prince Edward Island played twice yesterday. They split, so the record now is 1-1. Losing to New Brunswick 4-0 and beating Newfoundland Labrador by a score of 4-2.
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could ever say. That's Olivia Rodrigo here on Spud FM with Paul M. As we check in with you on this Friday, looks like it's going to be a good day today. Nice day weather-wise. Nice day tomorrow, Saturday as well. Might be a few showers on Sunday, but Friday, Saturday, got some nice weather for you. Here's Edward Maya and Maya May, Stereo Love on Spud.

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0: But FM weather for Summerside, mainly sunny today, highs 23, humidex 28, clear tonight, lows 10, Saturday sunny, highs 23, Sunday showers, highs 21, and Monday a mix of sun and cloud, highs 27 degrees.
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0: Shaboozy and a Bar Song on Spud FM with Paul M. With a reminder, the Ray Carter Cup is going on here in the city of Summerside. Day number two. Today we have a game at 12 noon, Manitoba, Newfoundland, Labrador. Then at 2:30, 3, 5:30. And then at 6 tonight is Prince Edward Island playing their first game of the day. They'll play Manitoba. PEI comes into the Manitoba game tonight at 1-1, having split with New Brunswick and Newfoundland Labrador yesterday, Thursday, the opening day of the tournament. Tournament goes right through until championship day on Sunday up at Queen Elizabeth Park.
1: What is going on, everyone? Lee checking in again. Furniture Gallery here in Summerside, 664 Water Street East. I am very well situated with this area. 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It's 100% Canadian made pocket coil gel infused memory mattress, right? 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Unbelievable. 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So maybe you can find that perfect blend for you. They will hook you up. I'm not the expert on this one, but the sales staff is on hand, ready to go and help you as soon as you come in the door. 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So you got to come in, say hello to me on the way inside the door, and then take a walk around. There's also plenty more than just mattresses. I'll get into more throughout the day. 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

0: If this program seems to be going by too fast, press the pause button. 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
2: Back in the day, replay.

Flashback to 2001 for that one. That was In Sync with Pop on your Back in the Day replay. It's Jen along with you until 1, and it's Friday, which feels so good. So here is something to think about. Maybe you're on your lunch break. Give this a thought. 29% of homeowners say they think it's rude if you ask this during a visit. Have you ever had someone visit and ask for something that you think is really rude? All right, think on it. We'll have the answer before 1 o'clock.

0: I've always said that song is one of those songs you would never know it's almost 30 years old. It could be brand new this year, right? Great tune from Len, taking us back to 1999 on your Back in the Day replay. Coming up, Mark Anthony, DJ Sammy, and Sugar Ray. Up next, music from Britney Spears. Don't go anywhere.
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As we go back to the music, here's Mark Anthony from 1999.

0: Music from Sugar Ray on your Back in the Day replay. Hopefully you're having a great Friday. It's Jen with you for a bit longer today. Today is August the 21st, and on this date in 1998, this was huge at the time. Still love this show. But that 70s show premiered, and we all got a kick out of the memories and the nostalgia. They really played to it on that show. So that was on this day. Kim Cattrall having a birthday today. Of course, she was on Sex and the City. Kim Cattrall is 70 years old, hard to believe. And from the Backstreet Boys, Howie D, turning 53 today. If you're celebrating, maybe it's a birthday or an anniversary, have a great Friday from all of us.
1: Good morning, almost good afternoon, my friends. It's Lee joining you from my favorite home away from home. It is Furniture Gallery. Once again, I am set up right here in the living room. We are enjoying a beautiful day outside, but maybe, just maybe, you need to get some additional stuff before back to school, and maybe some students out there might be looking for ways to furnish their new accommodations as we get ready to welcome the students back, and a perfect time to take advantage of some of these deals, like 50% off Ashley Furniture Bonacraft Reclining Collection. Well, quantities last. 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I'm ready to greet you. I'm just getting started, and I'll be here till 2 o'clock today. 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
4: Spud FM weather for Summerside. Clear skies today. Highs 23, humidex 28. Clear skies tonight. Lows 13. On Saturday, mainly sunny. Highs 24, humidex 26. Showers on Sunday. Highs 20. And then on Monday, cloudy. A chance of a shower. Highs 23 degrees.
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0: Ace of Base on your Back in the Day replay, and time to take a look at the question I gave you at the beginning of the hour. 29% of homeowners think it's rude if you ask this during a visit. I was going to say something different to eat, like if you're having dinner and they want something else. That's kind of rude, don't you think? Maybe. I don't know. The actual answer, that's not the answer. The answer is asking to take over the television, like to change the TV channel. Yeah, that's rude. Although when I host anyone at my house, I just give them the remote when they get there. And I'm like, here, find something you like to watch. So maybe do that. And then it's never rude. I don't know. That's it for me, though. And you're Back in the Day replay. Have a wonderful weekend. I'll be back in with you again on Monday.
1: 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I can't. I'm not the expert on this one, but the sales staff is on hand, ready to go and help you as soon as you come in the door. 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There's also plenty more than just mattresses. I'll get into more throughout the day. 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
3: 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I'm ready to greet you. 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
1: What is going on, everyone? Lee checking in again. 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They will hook you up. 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
5: Spud FM weather for Summerside. Clear skies today. Highs 23, humidex 28. Clear skies tonight. Lows 13. On Saturday, mainly sunny. Highs 24, humidex 26. Showers on Sunday. Highs 20. And then on Monday, cloudy. A chance of a shower. Highs 23 degrees.
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0: Sprout FM weather for Summerside. Clear skies today. Highs 23, humidex 28. Clear skies tonight. Lows 13. On Saturday, mainly sunny. Highs 24, humidex 26. Showers on Sunday, highs 20. And then on Monday, cloudy. A chance of a shower. Highs 23 degrees.
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0: Sprout FM weather for Summerside. Clear skies today. Highs 23, humidex 28. Clear skies tonight. Lows 13. On Saturday, mainly sunny. Highs 24, humidex 26. Showers on Sunday, highs 20. And then on Monday, cloudy. A chance of a shower. Highs 23 degrees.
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1: Spud FM weather for Summerside. Clear skies today. Highs 23, humidex 28. Clear skies tonight. Lows 13. On Saturday, mainly sunny. Highs 24, humidex 26. Showers on Sunday, highs 20. And then on Monday, cloudy. A chance of a shower. Highs 23 degrees.
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2: 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Too long. 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
3: Spread FM weather for Summerside. Clear skies today, highs 23, humidex 28, clear skies tonight, lows 13. On Saturday, mainly sunny, highs 24, humidex 26, showers on Sunday, highs 20, and then on Monday, cloudy, a chance of a shower, highs 23 degrees.
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1: Spud FM weather for Summerside. We're looking at clear skies tonight, lows 13. Mainly sunny on Saturday, highs 24, humid X 26. Showers on Sunday, highs 20. And then on Monday, a cloudy day, chance of a shower, highs 23.
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3: Sput FM weather for Summerside. We're looking at clear skies tonight, lows 13. Mainly sunny on Saturday, highs 24, humidex 26. Showers on Sunday, highs 20. And then on Monday, a cloudy day, chance of a shower, highs 23.
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2: Boom, just like that. It's Van Cameron here from the Summerside Raceway. For almost 50 years, I've had the privilege of calling the action, and this year, we're celebrating something truly special. 150 years of harness racing in Summerside. Wow, what a milestone. Join the city of Summerside all year long for special events, presentations, and a celebration of this incredible tradition. Be sure to follow Culture Summerside on social media for updates, and for more information, visit culturesummerside.com.
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0: Sput FM weather for Summerside. We're looking at clear skies tonight, lows 13. Mainly sunny on Saturday, highs 24, humidex 26. Showers on Sunday, highs 20. And then on Monday, a cloudy day, chance of a shower, highs 23.
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